Susquehanna County, Clifford Ambulance Personnel. Hop out of GRS. 1256 State Route 374, Lenox Township. Cross streets will be State Route 2016 and White Accord. For an 84-year-old female, vomiting, diarrhea. Requesting no lights or sirens. Susquehanna County, Clifford Ambulance Personnel.

Susquehanna County, Clifford Ambulance Personnel. Hop out of Juarez. 1256 State Route 374, Lenox Township. Cross streets will be State Route 2016 and White Accord. For an 84-year-old female, vomiting, diarrhea. Requesting no lights or sirens. Susquehanna County, Clifford Ambulance Personnel. Hop out of Juarez. 1256 State Route 374, Lenox Township. Cross streets will be State Route 2016 and White Accord. For an 84-year-old female, vomiting, diarrhea, requesting no lights or sirens. BLS priority. Units respond on EMS ops 2007.

Lackawanna County, that's 248, that's across Susquehanna County, 1256, State Route 374 in Lennox Township, 84-year-old female vomiting, repeating. Lackawanna County, ambulance 248, crest of Susquehanna County, 1256 State Route 374 Lennox Township, 84-year-old female vomiting. Cross Street State Route 2016, acknowledge and blue, switch to Susquehanna.

County dispatching. Ambulance 219, Mobile 9 Alpha, respond 128 Cherry Street in Archbold for a 44-year-old male, high blood pressure. Repeating. Lackawanna County dispatching. Ambulance 219 and Mobile 9 Alpha, respond 128 Cherry Street, Archbold for a 44-year-old male, high blood pressure. Cross streets are Pike and Wayne, dispatch time, 2010, operations on Blue.

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County, PIN number 5-1040, South Washington Avenue, City, Southside, Alfredo's. 70-year-old male, unresponsive, is breathing. Repeating. PIN number 5-1040, South Wash, City, Southside, Alfredo's. In the dining room, 70-year-old male, unresponsive, is breathing. Maple Street, East Elm. 2011, your operations are on blue.

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0: Susquehanna County, up bottom first response. Second tones. 1256 State Route 374, Lennox Township, cross streets of the State Route 2016 in White Accord. For an 84-84-year-old female, vomiting, diarrhea, requesting no lights or siren. Susquehanna County, up bottom QRS, second tones. 1256 State Route 374, Lennox Township, cross streets will be State Route 2016 in White Accord. For an 84-84-year-old female, vomiting, diarrhea, requesting no lights or sirens, BLS priority. Units respond on EMS ops. Second tones, 2014.
1: Your cross street, State Route 2016. 2014 on the time. 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

0: 20 Fordham Court in Scranton, 44-year-old male, high blood pressure and chest pain repeating. 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New York Street, Marion Street, 2052, operations on blue.
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1: 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and 10. 18 and 10. 18 and 10. 18 and 10. 18 and 10. 18 and 10. 18 and 10. 18 and 10. 18 and 10. 18 and 10. 18 and 10. 18 and 10. 18 and 10. 18 and 10. 18 and 10. 18

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0: Lackawanna County Dispatching 1028, respond and stage out. 57 East Parker Street, Scranton, for a female patient in seizure. Repeat it. Lackawanna County Dispatching 1028, respond and stage out. 57 East Parker Street, for a female in seizure. Cross Street, Herman Avenue, North Main Avenue, time 2131. Switch and operate on blue.
1: Minor is still on the floor. Stay left response, 2131.
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She's highly intoxicated.

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0: Black Walnut County. 5099, respond 5 Cleveland Avenue in Carbondale, the upstairs apartment. 33-year-old female with body pains, repeating. 5099, respond 5 Cleveland Avenue in Carbondale, upstairs apartment. 33-year-old female with body pains, East Garfield, Walnut, 2207, operations on blue.
1: Gonna be Robinson Road, then Labar Road, right on the corner, Twilight Lane.
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0: Lackawanna County, Penn 23, respond 802 Laurel Creek Drive, Dixon City, second floor apartment above the garage for a medical pendant activation. 89-year-old male fall victim, unknown injuries. Repeating. Dixon City, second floor apartment above the garage for a medical pendant activation. 89-year-old male fall victim, unknown injuries. Laurel Street, dead end, 2210, operations on blue.
1: Can I come in? 22 is the ALS. 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Repeating. 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
2: On Avenue, City of Carbondale. 33-year-old female, body pain. 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
0: 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Show us the route.
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0: Lackawanna, 418.
1: 418, go ahead.
0: We're responding. 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
0: You can show us the rider.
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Black Wanna County, dispatching 1036, respond 329 Cherry Street in Scranton, Scranton Counseling, sitting on the bench, 44-year-old male with suicidal ideations, repeating. Black Wanna County, 1036, 329 Cherry Street in Scranton, Scranton Counseling, sitting on the bench, 44-year-old male, suicidal ideation, is willing to go to the hospital, Bergen Court, Remington Avenue, 2227 on the time, operations on blue.

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0: 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Can you show 41 clear and available, patient refusal?
1: 10-4.
2: Lackawanna County, dispatching 1095, respond 512 Oak Street, Oak Hill Senior Apartments, apartment 232. 76-year-old male, fall victim, in need of a lift assist, repeating. Lackawanna County, dispatching 1095, respond 512 Oak Street, Oak Hill Senior Apartments, apartment 232 in Taylor. 76-year-old male fall victim in need of a lift assist. Cross Street, Rock Street, 5th Street, time 2238. 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

Black Run County, Chief Ladder 23, respond 802 Laurel Creek Drive, Dixon City. Second floor apartment above the garage. Request of EMS on scene for forced entry, repeating. Black Run County, Chief Ladder 23, respond 802 Laurel Creek Drive, Dixon City. Second floor apartment above the garage. Request of EMS on scene for a fall victim. Unknown injuries. Forced entry. 2240 on the time. Operate on Gold.

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1: Airbase 346 from the rear right to 9 to BP 393, it's Vessel 133, 137.

Lackawanna County dispatching ambulance 49, mobile 17-1 respond, 123 Belmont Avenue in Clark's Green for a 2-year-old female, difficulty breathing, repeating. Lackawanna County dispatching ambulance 49, mobile 17-1 respond, 123 Belmont Avenue in Clark's Green for a 0-2-year-old female, difficulty breathing. Cross Streets, Grayson Drive, Greenbrier Drive, 23-08, switch and operate on blue.

Mike, can you sound one? Responding 2310. 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They were sending Pocono Springs security over. Cattell should not give you a hard time. Twenty three ten.

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Lackawanna County, dispatching 1029. Respond, 2500 Adams Avenue, Marywood Heights, in Scranton, room 316. 94-year-old female, possible bowel obstruction. Repeating. Lackawanna County, dispatching 1029. Respond, 2500 Adams Avenue, Marywood Heights, in Scranton, room 316. 94-year-old female, possible bowel obstruction. Cross streets are Maxis Lane, time 2318. Switch and operate on blue.

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White County, Cotter 75, sent to 205 Riverside Drive, Holmesville Borough, apartment D as in Delta, Carson, Cotter Street, Park Street, 63-year-old male, severe abdominal pain. Repeating. White County, Cotter 75, sent to 205 Riverside Drive, Holmesville Borough, apartment D as in Delta, Carson, Cotter Street, Park Street, 63-year-old male, severe abdominal pain, 2323.

way. Can I cut it 75? Got it, 75. Responding 23, 24.

Juana County, dispatching 1029, response 1923 Wayne Avenue in Scranton. Vehicle versus unknown object, male unresponsive inside the vehicle. Repeating. Lackawanna County, dispatching 1029, response 1923 Wayne Avenue in Scranton. Vehicle versus unknown object, male unresponsive inside the vehicle. Cross streets are School Street and William Street. Time is 2333. Switch and operate on blue.

Lackawanna County, dispatching ambulance 517, respond 5 Cleveland Avenue in Carbondale, apartment 5, Bravo. 33-year-old female, dehydrated, and has leg pain. Repeating. Lackawanna County, dispatching ambulance 517, respond 5 Cleveland Avenue in Carbondale, apartment 5, Bravo. 33-year-old female, dehydrated with leg pain. Cross streets, East Garfield Street and Walnut Street. Time 23:34. Switch and operate on blue. Responding 23:34.

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Lackawanna County dispatching ambulance 517, ambulance 599 responds. 5 Cleveland Avenue in Carbondale, apartment 5B Bravo, for a 33-year-old female dehydrated with leg pain repeating. Lackawanna County dispatching ambulance 517, second request, ambulance 599 responds. 5 Cleveland Avenue in Carbondale, apartment 5B Bravo. 33-year-old female dehydrated with leg pain, cross street, East Garfield Street, Walnut Street, 2347. 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

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Line 2348.

Lackawanna County, dispatching ambulance 79, response 57 Side Hill Acres Drive in Springbrook Township. 88-year-old male, unresponsive and not breathing. Repeating. Lackawanna County, dispatching ambulance 79, respond 57 Side Hill Acres Drive in Springbrook Township. 88-year-old male, unresponsive and not breathing. Cross streets, Aston Mountain Road, time 2350, switch and operate on blue.

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0: 179. 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
1: 75.

Lackawanna County dispatching 10-5 respond 57 South Hill Acres Drive in Springbrook Township for an 88-year-old male unresponsive, not breathing. Repeating. Lackawanna County dispatching 10-5 respond 57 South Hill Acres Drive in Springbrook Township for an 88-year-old male unresponsive, not breathing. Cross streets Eston Mountain Road, 2353, switch and operate on blue.

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Wayne County, 67 EMS, level 16-2, 50 Perry Road, Sound Township, Cross Street, Hamlin Highway, Hollersville Highway, Mount Cobb Highway, Maplewood Road. 45-year-old male, difficulty breathing. Wayne County, 67 EMS, level 16-2, 50 Perry Road, Sound Township, Cross Streets, Hamlin Highway, Hollersville Highway, Mount Cobb Highway, Maplewood Road. For a 45-year-old male, difficulty breathing, 2,400 hours.

0: that someone. Back in 0013.
1: The number that you guys called in on, is that an okay number to give the coroner? The number that you guys called in on, is that an okay number to give the coroner?

0: 5990.
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Response, 25 Waverly Road in Glenburn. 91-year-old female, difficulty breathing. Cross streets, Gideon Lane and Ackerley Road. 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

0: 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Respond, 406 Roosevelt Street in German. 55-year-old male, unable to ambulate and difficulty breathing. 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Respond, 406 Roosevelt Street in German. 55-year-old male, unable to ambulate and difficulty breathing. Cross streets, Garfield Avenue and Lincoln Avenue. 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

Squanton County, Montrose, EMS, Springville, QRS. Respond 68 Carroll's Lane, Springville Township, Cross Street 0-3013. Dead end for a 48-48-year-old male. Difficulty breathing. Ailis priority. Squanton County, Montrose, EMS, Springville, QRS. Respond 68 Carroll's Lane, Springville Township, Cross Street 0-3013. Dead end for a 48-48-year-old male. Difficulty breathing, ALS priority. Respond on EMS ops. 0050.

Susquehanna County to Springville QRS, second tones of response 68, Carroll's Lane, Springville Township, Cross Street, State Route 3013, and dead end. For a 48-year-old male, difficulty breathing, ALS priority. Susquehanna County to Springville QRS, second tones, respond 68, Carroll's Lane, Springville Township, Cross Street, State Route 3013, and dead end. For a 48-year-old male, difficulty breathing, ALS priority. Respond on EMS apps, 0056.

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0: advised, they did describe the breathing as rapid. He is currently taking a breathing treatment that has albuterol in it. Not having any chest pain. Not on oxygen. He was recently hospitalized for difficulty breathing. Also has COPD. Is prescribed multiple inhalers. Does not feel comfortable taking them due to believing they make him feel worse. Is requesting EMHS.
1: All right, thank you, Connie.
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Lackawanna County dispatching 1017, respond. 603 Jefferson Avenue in German, second floor. 73-year-old male, back pain and leg pain, repeating. Lackawanna County dispatching 1017, respond. 603 Jefferson Avenue in German, second floor rear apartment. 73-year-old male, back and leg pain, Cross Streets, Franklin Street, Rushbrook Street, 107. 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
0: 10-4, en route to Endless Mountain, 0134.

Lackawanna County dispatching 1028 respond 1444 Cornell Street in Scranton for a male fall victim needing a lift assist. Repeating. Lackawanna County dispatching 1028 respond 1444 Cornell Street in Scranton for a male fall victim needing a lift assist. 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
1: Passport to Lehigh 0151.

Lackawanna County, dispatching 10-5, response, 1412 East Locust Street in Scranton, 28-year-old male, asthma attack, repeating. Lackawanna County, dispatching 10-5, response, 1412 East Locust Street in Scranton, 28-year-old male, asthma attack, cross streets, Freud Avenue, Roland Avenue, time 0153, switch and operate on blue.

Center Penn 29. I'm on the phone with the caller regarding the pendant activation. Neither one of them can get to the door. 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

Compton 29. He's going to try calling the mother who is also in the home on the house phone and try and wake her up to unlock the door. Apparently neither male in the home is physically capable of getting to the door and unlocking it.

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0: That's arriving in the mountains, 0204.

Lackawanna County dispatching 1029, stage out for police. 3277 Bernie Avenue in Scranton and O'Malley's Pub for female assault victim repeating. Lackawanna County dispatching 1029, stage out for police. 3277 Bernie Avenue in Scranton at O'Malley's Pub for female assault victim. Cross streets, Corey Street, Warner Street, 227, switch and operate on blue.

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Lackawanna County Dispatching, 1028 respond, 537 North Washington Avenue in Scranton at Washington West Department, apartment 420, 57-year-old female with chest pain, repeating. Lackawanna County Dispatching, 1028 respond, 537 North Washington Avenue in Scranton at Washington West Department, apartment 420, 57-year-old female, chest pain, Craft Street, Spine Street, Olive Street, 236, switch and operate on blue.

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Lackawanna County dispatching ambulance 219. Respond 264 Laurel Street in Archibald for a 51-year-old male unresponsive, not breathing, repeating. Lackawanna County dispatching ambulance 219. Respond 264 Laurel Street in Archibald, apartment 1, for a 51-year-old male unresponsive, not breathing. Cross streets Pike Street, Monroe Street 301. 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

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Lackawanna County dispatching 10-5 respond. 1086 Pear Street in Scranton, apartment 7H Hotel, 55-year-old female, leg and foot pain, cross streets Valley View Terrace, Crown Avenue 309. 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

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Lyon McDonough, Station 7, respond for AFA Box 7-1, first alarm. Respond to 553-0-06, Mechanic Township, crossing the Marshall Lane, Darfella Road, India 11. For General Fire Alarm, coming from Zone 366 at 0403.

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Lackawanna County, dispatching 1069. 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Repeating. Lackawanna County, dispatching 1069. Respond, 606 Sweenick Drive East in Dunmore. 76-year-old male. 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Cross streets, Shirley Lane and Cross Drive. Time 0501. 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

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Ten four.

County, dispatching 1095. Respond, 246 Linwood Lane in Taylor, 56-year-old male, flu-like symptoms, numbness in his arms. Repeating. Lackawanna County, dispatching 1095. Respond, 246 Linwood Lane in Taylor, 56-year-old male, flu-like symptoms and numbness in his arms. Cross streets Tamworth Drive and Village Drive. Time 505. Switch and operate on blue.

Lackawanna County, dispatching 10-5, response 2235 Jackson Street in Scranton, 38-year-old male with chest pain and difficulty breathing. Repeating. Lackawanna County, dispatching 10-5, respond 2235 Jackson Street in Scranton, 38-year-old male, chest pain and difficulty breathing, cross streets Griff Avenue and South Dewey Avenue, time 508, switch and operate on blue.

Wyoming County, Station 1, Medic 33 Whiskey, respond number 32 State Street in Nicholsboro. 77-year-old female patient, fall victim, slid out of the wheelchair. Caller states unknown how long she's been down. Requesting EMS evaluation. Ambulance response. Wyoming County, Station 1, Medic 33 Whiskey, respond number 32 State Street in Nicholsonboro, showing cross streets of State Route 11 and Pine Street, being Bridge Kilo 16, Port of a 77-year-old female patient, fall victim, appears to have slid out of a wheelchair. Caller was advised around 4:30 by her father that she could not find the patient. She arrived at the house to find her down, unknown how long she's been down. Not showing any injuries. Evaluation.

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33 Whiskey. You're responding, 0513. Like I quickly said in the dispatch, caller's the daughter. She was advised at around 4:30 by the father that he was unable to find his wife. When she arrived at the residence, she found her on the floor. Looks like she tried to go to the bathroom and slipped out of the wheelchair, but unsure how long she's been down for. It is a dementia patient, but not showing any injuries, not acting any differently than normal.

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Charlie Whiskey. Your number 3232. Looks like it would be the next house past the Dollar General there. It'd be the Dollar General, then it'll be Pine Street. 32 should be the very next residence.

County dispatching. Station 53, ambulance 78, respond. The intersection of Goods Road and S and Mountain Road for a brush fire in the woods. Repeating. Lackawanna County dispatching. Station 53, ambulance 78, respond. The intersection of Goods Road and S and Mountain Road for a brush fire in the woods. 541, switch and operate on black.

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That was to Lehigh Valley, correct? I copy, 544. B78 responding, 79 out, 544, switch to black.

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1: 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Just wanted to advise the caller stated they could see the planes from the intersection. They were a passerby, looked about 5 feet tall. 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

Lackawanna County, all units dispatched out. Kaminsky Road, Aston Mountain Road, Springbrook Township for the brush fire in the woods. 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Lackawanna County, all units dispatched out. Kaminsky Road and Aston Mountain Road in Springbrook Township. 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

Lackawanna County, dispatching Penn 17, respond 2751 Boulevard Avenue in Scranton, room 409, 88-year-old female, possible fall victim with head injury, bleeding is controlled. Repeating. Lackawanna County, dispatching Penn 17, respond 2751 Boulevard Avenue in Scranton, room 409, 88-year-old female, possible fall victim with head injury, bleeding is controlled. Cross streets are East Parker Street and Panko Street, time 6:28, switch and operate on blue.

1016. The patient will be at Gardens of Greenridge, and they are on blood thinners.

Lackawanna County dispatching Penn 17, respond 2800 Stafford Ave in Scranton, the post office. 60-year-old male, unresponsive, is breathing. Breathing. Lackawanna County dispatching Penn 17, respond 2800 Stafford Ave in Scranton, the post office. 60-year-old male, unresponsive, is breathing. Cross to Kane and Davis, 637, operate on blue.

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Repeating. 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

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Repeating. Parkman County Dispatching 5175 Cleveland Ave in Carbondale, apartment B, Bravo, for a 33-year-old female.

51BLS 5 Cleveland Ave in Carbondale, apartment B, Bravo, for a 33-year-old female vomiting and feeding. Lackland County dispatching 5175 Cleveland Ave in Carbondale, apartment B, Bravo, for a 33-year-old female vomiting. Crashes Walnut Street, East Garfield, 714, operating blue.

Clark, 15995 Cleveland Ave in Carbondale, apartment B Bravo 3, 33-year-old female vomiting, repeating. Clark, County Dispatching 15995 Cleveland Ave in Carbondale, apartment B Bravo 3, 33-year-old female vomiting. 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

Lake County 67 EMS, Tons Notification, Pen 2, 240 Chestnut Hill Drive in the Hideout, Cross Street, Cliffwood Road. 80-year-old male, unresponsive, is breathing. Breathing. Lake County 67 EMS, Tons Notification, Pen 2, 240 Chestnut Hill Drive in the Hideout. 83-year-old male, unresponsive, is breathing. 720.

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1: Okay.
0: 57349 over November 46073.
1: Okay, and what's wrong with it? Was it hit or?
0: Doesn't appear to be hit. It does have a little bit of a lean to it. You want to notify PPL, have them check it out. Other than that, we're going to be back in service.
1: All right, copy that.

Plano County Ambulance 12 is on 152 Aaliyah Lane, Fall Country, crushed to Foot Hill Road. 79-year-old male, low BP, caller to the party, he's not on scene right now. Yeah, let's go. Plano County Ambulance 12 is on 152 Aaliyah Lane, Fall Country, crushed to Foot Hill Road. 79-year-old male, low blood pressure, caller to the party, he's not on scene. Yeah, let's go.

Lackawanna County, ambulance 12, secondary class, station 1 next to 152 Malita Lane, Paul Township. Crushed to Post Hill Road, 79-year-old male, low blood pressure, fatal shock. Lackawanna County, ambulance 12, secondary class, station 1 next to 152 Malita Lane, Paul Township. Crushed to Post Hill Road, 79-year-old male, low blood pressure, fatal shock, 0 seconds.

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Fireman County, Station 1, respond 27 West Street, Tuncanic Borough, across to the Susquehanna Ave, Tuncanic Rehab, for an 86-year-old male. He's transported to DWB. He's having pain in his catheter. Just respond. Fireman County, Station 1, respond 27 West Street, Tuncanic Borough, at the Tuncanic Rehab, across street to Susquehanna Ave, for an 86-year-old male. He needs transport to DWV. He's having pain in his catheter. Feel us response. 0813.

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Wayne County, Cottage 75, Pemet 26, 264 South Street at Laurel Police Apartment, apartment 201, for a 91-year-old male, semi-responsive. Repeating. Wayne County, Cottage 75, Pemet 26, 264 South Street at Laurel Place Apartment, apartment 201, for a 91-year-old male, semi-responsive, 908. 908-

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Block 1 of Pin 20, 106 Kelly Way in the city for an 87-year-old female Falcon with a shoulder injury. Repeating. Block 1 of County Dispatching 10, number 20, 106 Kelly Way in the city for an 87-year-old female fall victim with a shoulder injury. Cross streets, Cozy Drive, dead end, 927, operative blue.

0: Cotter 13. Wayne County, Cotter's 13, can you repeat?
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0: Burn route to Lane, you have Penn Med 26, they're currently on Route 6 coming through Waymart now.

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They said they just had another alarm. Same thing the Ensel too.

Susquehanna County to Susquehanna EMS. Respond in the area of 126 Rockwell Road, Harmony Township, Cross Street, Soroka Creek Road, and dead end for a 67-67-year-old female. Fall victim down by the creek. BLS priority. Susquehanna County to Susquehanna EMS. Respond in the area of 126 Rockwell Road, Harmony Township, Cross Street, Soroka Creek Road, and dead end for a 67-67-year-old female. Fall victim down by the creek. BLS priority. Respond on EMS ops 0932.

0: Susquehanna 11. My partner's currently still on the phone with them. Okay, the caller said that it was a couple hundred feet from the driveway. I did ask if she believes that medical personnel would be able to get down to her, and she said that they should. The bank is just slippery.
1: Can you dispatch fire for lifting assistance?
0: 10-4, 0-9-4-3.

0: 1, Susquehanna County. 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A1 is responding.
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2: Sergeant 8's arriving.

Sunny County Susquehanna Fire. Respond 126 Rockwell Road, Harmony Township. Cross Street of Sharoka Creek Road. Assist the ambulance with lifting. Susquehanna County Susquehanna Fire. Respond 126 Rockwell Road, Harmony Township. Cross Street of Sharoka Creek Road. Assist the ambulance with lifting assistance. Respond at EMS Ops 0934.

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0: 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Everything's good here. Yeah, FOG, just comes in again, just send us over there. Thank you. We're back in service.
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0: Susquehanna County to Montrose EMS, Springville QRS. Respond 572 Mitchell Road, Springville Township, Cross Streets Wynn Cemetery Road, and State Route 3006 for an 88-year-old male, chest pain, ALS priority. Susquehanna County to Montrose EMS, Springville QRS, respond 572 Mitchell Road, Springville Township, Cross Streets Wynn Cemetery Road, and State Route 3006 for an 88-year-old male, chest pain, ALS priority. Respond on EMS ops 0947.
1: Block 1149, mobile 1645, Madison Estates in Madisonville for a 40-year-old male vomiting and altered mental feeding. Lackawanna County dispatching 149, mobile 1645, Madison Estates in Madisonville for a 40-year-old male vomiting and altered mental. Crusher to Aberdeen Road and a dead end, 947, operating blue.
2: Susquehanna County, Barnes EMS for ALS. Respond 126 Rockwell Road, Harmony Township, cross street of Steraka Creek Road. For a 67-year-old female fall victim, requested by Susquehanna A1. Susquehanna County, Barnes EMS for ALS. Respond 126 Rockwell Road, Harmony Township, cross street of Steraka Creek Road. For a 67-year-old female fall victim, requested by Susquehanna A1. Respond at EMS Ops 0948.

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2: Be nice to be nice.

Susquehanna County to Springville QRS, second tones, response 572, Mitchell Road, Springville Township, Cross Streets, Lynn Cemetery Road, and State Route 3006 for an 88-year-old male, chest pain, ALS priority. Susquehanna County to Springville QRS, second tones, response 572, Mitchell Road, Springville Township, Cross Streets, Lynn Cemetery Road, and State Route 3006 for an 88-year-old male, chest pain, ALS priority. Respond on EMS ops 0953.

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0: Be advised, they did state that he has had 3 hours worth of chest pains. He does have a history of a heart attack in 2025 and also a history of strokes. They did take Tylenol. They did not take any aspirin. 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
1: Okay.
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Wayne County, 75 Fire Police, near Eric J. Williams Memorial Drive, Eastern Turnpike, Canaan Township, for traffic control. Repeating. Wayne County, 75 Fire Police, in the area of Eric J. Williams Memorial Drive, Eastern Turnpike, Canaan Township, for traffic control. 10:15.

Lowlands Memorial Drive, Eastern Turnpike, Cana Township, for traffic control, repeating. Wayne County, 75 Fire, please. In the area of Eric J. Williams Memorial Drive, Eastern Turnpike, Cana Township, for traffic control, 1015.

Wayne County, 75, Captain. The caller's plotting in between Eric J. Williams Memorial Drive and 3007 Eastern Turnpike.

Block one of Chief and Ladder 23-10-23. In the area of 539 Security and Carmel Highway, in the rear of Jersey Mike's, for a large black smoke condition in the area. Repeated. Block one of County Dispatching Chief and Ladder 23-10-23. 539 Scranton Carbondale Highway in Dixon City, the rear of Jersey Mike's, for a large black smoke condition in the area. Cross streets, Margaret Street, Ravine Street, 1027, operating on Gould.

0: for. I'm not 100% sure where this is actually going to be going on. I guess it's going to be somewhere behind this location near the tree line. I got an additional caller. She just said look up at the sky. Can't miss it.
1: Chief 23B, Lackawanna.
2: Chief 23B.
1: I'll be en route to the scene.
2: At first, be advised, you got multiple callers on this. One who drove by and said it was in the rear, and then another one from Dunmore said they could also see it.
1: I didn't hear the initial dispatch behind Jersey Mike.
2: Yeah, 10-4. There's about 7 or 8 houses behind there on the tree line.
1: Okay.

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1: McFour.
0: Go ahead.
1: Status check.
0: We have the patient loaded up into the ambulance. We'll be heading out shortly. We'll advise you where we're going.
1: 10-4, you have the patient loaded up. You will be leaving shortly and we'll advise where you are in route to. 10-31.
2: Lackawanna County Dispatching 14-9, QRV-7, Mobile 16-2, 210 Jeanette Street in Moscow for a 75-year-old male, weakness and back pain feeding. 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

0: keep 23B locked on it. 23B. I'm on scene in the area, Griffin Street. Nothing noticed as of yet.
1: We just got a call from the original caller and said there's hardly any smoke now, but there's still a small smoke condition.
0: Okay, were they a passerby or?
1: She was on Route 6.
0: Okay. I'll be in the area investigating.
1: Never.
2: Yes.

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1: Mech 4.
0: TMHS.
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0: 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Standing by.
1: So PD's on scene at LCBC Church saying they can get a pretty good view of it up there. It's behind the church.
0: Okay. I'm in the area of the Harbor House. I'll see if I can see anything from here.
1: I copy. Engine 23, left on. Engine 23.
0: We're going up by the church now.
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1: Looks like it's at the top of Bell Mountain.
0: Okay. I was going to head to Leybourne Street. Does it appear to be higher than that?
1: Unsure.
0: Okay, I'll go to the end of Leybourne.

14 Chief Engine and Truck, area of 18.2 south on 380 for a black smoke condition in the area of B. Lackawanna County Dispatching Station, 14 Chief Engine and Truck, in the area of 18.2 south, 380 in Covington, for a black smoke condition in the area. Cross streets, dead end, old school house road, 1040, operate on black.

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1: Got 1020 at 412 McLean, 412 McLean with a controlled burn.
0: Okay. The engine should be heading up in that direction.
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0: Yeah, 10 further, stand by at the station. 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

Lackawanna County Dispatching Rescue 6, Penn 69, Penn 17, 601 L Street in Delmar. 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Lackawanna County Dispatching Rescue 6, Penn 69, Penn 17, 601 Mill Street in Dunmore. 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

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There's also going to be a frantic female yelling on scene. 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

0: Black on the County dispatching 10-6-9, 10-14, 12-12 O'Neill Highway in Dunmore at the Vita dialysis for a 55-year-old male lethargic and low blood pressure. Repeating. Black on the County dispatching 10-14, 10-6-9, 1212 O'Neill Highway in Dunmore at the Vita dialysis for a 55-year-old male lethargic and low blood pressure. Cross Street, Keystone Industrial Park Road, Monahan Ave, 1104, operative blue.
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Lackawanna County, dispatching 1020, 326 Biden Street in the city at Hotel German, room 604 for a 64-year-old female, semi-responsive, possible seizure. Repeating. Lackawanna County, dispatching 1020, 326 Biden Street in the city at Hotel German, room 604 for a 64-year-old female, semi-responsive, possible seizure. Cross streets, Oakford Court, Wamming Ave, 1105, operative blue.

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1: 10-11.2. On a 1024, 1012 Oak Street in the city for a 98-year-old female, lightheaded and dizzy, repeating. Lackawanna County dispatching Penn 24, 1012 Oak Street in the city for a 98-year-old female, lightheaded and dizzy, Cryo Streets, Winona Street, Seneca Street, 1123, Aperta Blue.

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4, this is the Pike County, 369 Lake Paulpack Road, Green Township. 87-year-old female, unresponsive. Repeating. Wayne County, Navalny EMS, mobile 16-4. Assistant Pike County, 369 Lake Paulpack Road, Green Township. Crossroads Creek Road, East Lake Road. For an 87-year-old female, unresponsive. 1135.

0: Montgomery County, Concobile, last night, occurring to you respond 809 Hunter Highway, Eaton Township, caution to run over Carrisburg Road, take it even care. 99-year-old female, shortness of breath, she's on 89% on room air. We will be located in the convenient care, ambulance response. Montgomery County, Concobile, last night, occurring to you respond 809 Hunter Highway, Eaton Township, caution to run over Carrisburg Road, guys, take it even care. 99-year-old female, shortness of breath, 89% on room air.
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Wayne County Cottage Township notification, 10-2, 281 McKinney Road, South Canaan Township. 52-year-old male choking is passing air. Repeating. Wayne County Cottage Township notification, 10-2, 281 McKinney Road, South Canaan Township. Cross Street, Stravinsky Road and Mountain Road. 52-year-old male choking is passing air. 1145.

Cadillac, 1-8, dispatching 1069, 10-3, respond, 700 Sherwood Ave in Dunmore at Sherwood Park, 09-year-old male with a head injury. Repeating. 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

10-3. Copy that. He collided with another soccer player there. They were playing a game. They're asking if you could come to the pavilion by the soccer field, and it's going to be the royal blue and white jerseys. That's the team you'll be looking for.

Black, Lackawanna County Dispatch Ambulance 219, respond request to Wayne County, 281 McKinney Road, South Canaan Township, for a 62 male choking with passing air. Repeating. Black, Lackawanna County Dispatch Ambulance 219, respond request to Wayne County, 281 McKinney Road, South Canaan Township, for a 62 male choking with passing air. Crosses at Jabinski and Mountain Roads, 1149, operate out blue.

Lane County 68QR, 281 McKinney Road, South Canyon Township. 62-year-old male choking is passing air. Repeating. Lane County 68QR, 281 McKinney Road, South Canyon Township. Cross Reach Dubinsky Road, Mountain Road. 62-year-old male choking is passing air. 1149.

2218. Fabulous.

Black, one again, dispatching ambulance 229, Vet Med 22, respond 327 Brook Street, Peckville, 84-year-old female, high blood pressure and dizziness, repeating. Black, one again, dispatching ambulance 229, Vet Med 22, respond 327 Brook Street, Peckville, 84-year-old female, high blood pressure and dizziness, cross streets of Dunlap and Creekside, 1151, operate on blue.

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Copy, I'm safe. Okay, she's asking if you could come in the back door where the ramp is, and she said her house is the one that's on the side of the big driveway. Sorry, you said 29 back up?

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2: On the side, or I'm sorry, in the back, up the ramp.

left. When I county dispatching ambulance 25-9, respond 321 2nd Avenue, Jeff. St. Michael's on the Hill, apartment 101, 78. Girl, female with a foot and back injury, Rick. Tacoma County dispatching ambulance 25-9, respond 321 2nd Avenue, just up St. Michael's on the Hill, apartment 101, 70-year-old female with a foot and back injury, Crossroads Church Street, Greenway Valley, 1156, the Trumpet Book.

Thank you.

Black One County dispatching ambulance 29, Ben Med 4, respond 1300 Morgan Highway, Pines of Clark Summit, South Avenue Township, room 138, 98 UO female, high temperature of 103, ultramental status. Repeating. Black One County dispatching ambulance 29, Ben Med 4, respond 1300 Morgan Highway, Pines of Clark Summit, South Avenue Township, room 138, 98 UO female, high temperature of 103, ultramental status. Crosses Stone Crest and Stone Ridge, 1201, operate on blue.

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0: 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Repeating. Lackawanna County is fetching 1098, 10-mid-51, respond 400 Gleason Drive in Moosic, Oakwood Terrace, Willow Hallway. 63-year-old male, fall victim with a head injury. 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

Lackawanna County Dispatching, Station 93, Pen 93, 120 Powell Street, Old Forge, for a CO alarm going off. Negative symptoms. Repeating. Lackawanna County Dispatching, Station 93, Pen 93, respond. 120 Powell Street, Old Forge, for the CO alarm going off. Negative symptoms. Crosses to North Main and Stewart. 1207, operate on green.

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0: Yeah, go ahead with your message. Zero readings on Division 1. I'm off on Division 2. All right, copy that. Zero readings on Division 1. You're heading up to 2. Yeah, so far.
1: Letter.
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0: Curly, when the guys get here, have them come in with the 4 gas or the 5 gas double check. I got 0 on Division 2. All right, 10-4. I'm going to send Captain Gray in with my 4 gas meter.
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Roothon. Well, 19. 143 Bernadette Drive in Martinsville Lake. All are reporting an odor of propane coming from the cabinet near the stove. She's complaining of a strange sensation in the chest that's been ongoing for several days. Unknown if it's related. Her advice to evacuate. Where is he?

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1: Hi, Captain.
0: First floor, no reading.
1: Yeah, 10-4, you heading to the second?
0: Yep, headed to the second floor now.
1: Captain Gray from Grant.
0: Go ahead.
1: When you're done with two, head to the basement real quick.
0: Will do.

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1: 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Headed to the basement. Copy that.
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1: With ALS 1223. Ransom Captain Gray. Basement clear. Myself and my partner here are on the way out. Zero readings throughout the house, two different meters. It's going to be a combination detector that's the end of its life. The homeowner is actually in the process of replacing all the CO and fire detectors in the home. Think of all our companies back in service. I just spoke with 1018. They'll be radioing in service in a minute.
3: I copy. You're advising zero readings with 2 meters throughout the whole house. The homeowner is replacing all the alarms for turning EMS in the box 1224.

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0: From the crews inside, they're notifying us it's going to be easier if we come out the front side of Bushkill Falls. We're going to be relocating over there. EMS is on their way over there now.
1: Bridge 1235.

0: Lackawanna County Dispatching 599 George 21 Mobile 9 Alpha 260 Carbondale Highway in Hyman had to be to dialysis for a 52-year-old female. Sudden onset of blurred vision. Repeat. Lackawanna County Dispatching 599 George 21 Mobile 9 Alpha 260 Scranton Carbondale Highway in Hyman had to be to dialysis for a 52-year-old female. Sudden onset of blurred vision. Cross streets unnamed Terrace Drive 1237 Upper and Blue.
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0: Johnny Chief responding. 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
1: Curry Seat, I have him on Northeast. They're on the way up here. Any losses also on scene?
0: 1257.

Lyman County, Clunkle BLS, Station 1 Rescue. Medic carried to Whiskey, Station 7, respond to the intersection of 292 and 29 South, Community Lorby's intersection. It's going to be a motorcycle NVA. Injuries unknown what kind. The patient's face is all bloody. He is wearing a helmet. Lyman County, Clunkle BLS, Station 1 Rescue. Medic carried to Whiskey, Station 7. Respond to 292 and 29 South, intersection of Lord View. It's going to be a motorcycle NVA. Injuries, unknown what kind, no smoke or fire. His face is bloodied. He was wearing a helmet. 12 to

Captain 1A. Captain 1A, the station is in the

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1: Wayne County, Newfoundland EMS, second call, second crew, 954 Main Street at the Newfoundland Public Library for a 7-year-old female fall victim, possible leg injury. Repeat it. Wayne County, Newfoundland EMS, second call, second crew, 954 Main Street at the Newfoundland Public Library for a 7-year-old female fall victim with a possible leg injury. 1301.

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1: Wait, honey, 35 Med 1.
0: It is. They're at the hospital right now. You were a little unreadable. Are you responding? Route 6007.

County Cottage EMS, Chester Acacia, 32 EMS, Mutual Aid, 3 Corey Street, Holmesdale Borough, April City Apartments. 80-year-old female fall victim. She was complaining of general weakness, unknown length of time down. Repeating. The County Cottage EMS, Chester Acacia, 32 EMS, Mutual Aid. 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
0: Wayne County 32-9. Responding 1312, patient's going to be in apartment 201.

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0: 13-13.

They dispatched themselves on, it was close to the line, so they're going to be sending some people. Engine 7 on scene, 7 command. Also J Ops 1. Simon County, all units dispatch responding to the MBA in Eaton Township. All units switching operating Ops 1. Simon County, all units dispatch and responding to the MBA in Eaton Township, switching operating Ops 1, 1314.

Susquehanna County to Thompson EMS at the request of Wayne County. 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Susquehanna County at the request for... Respond on EMS ops and switch over to Wayne County. 1315.

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Susquehanna County to Thompson A2.

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1: Wayne just called back and advised that you can cancel.
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dispatching 14-9-3530 Major Road in Madisonville for a 57-year-old male not breathing, cold to the touch, repeating. Lackawanna County dispatching 14-9-3530 Major Road in Madisonville for a 57-year-old male not breathing, cold to the touch. Cross Street, Neshaka Road.

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0: 10-4, copy that. We believe we corrected the transmission problem that we had yesterday and earlier. But you are receiving us now.
1: Affirmative.
0: Thank you. I'll follow up on the identifier.
1: Identifier is now coming up as 28 Rescue 1.
0: Copy that, Comm Center. 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
1: 1327. 64. Alright, he said park at 77 Laurel Drive and come up the hill. He said he's going to be at the top of the hill there. He said it's a little bit confusing. He's standing inside of his apartment. I still have him on the line.

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Repeating. Wayne County Company 65, Brush 6, Engine 1, Engine 2, in the area of 36 Delaware Ave, Damascus Township, crosses Calicoon Road and a dead end for a low-hanging tree blocking the roadway. 1328. 4. And he says he sees you. I told him to wave at you guys.

0: Lyman County, Station 1 respond, 27 West Street, Pontiac Borough, crashes to Susquehanna Ave, Pontiac Rehab, 72-year-old female, wound on the back of her hand, bleeding. The on-call wants to go to the ER, so be checked out. DWV, Gail respond. Lyman County, Station 1 respond, 27 West Street, Pontiac Borough, crashes to Susquehanna Ave, Pontiac Rehab, 72-year-old female, wound on the back of her hand, bleeding. Gail respond, 1334.
1: Susquehanna County to Thompson EMS. 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

0: Wayne County Cottage EMS, Tone Specification, 32 EMS, second call, second crew, 640 Main Street, Holmesdale Borough, at the Fred Miller Pavilion, for a 66-year-old female fall victim with a leg injury. Wayne County Cottage EMS, Tone Specification, 32 EMS, second call, second crew, 640 Main Street, Holmesdale Borough, at the Fred Miller Pavilion, for a 66-year-old female fall victim, leg injury, 1337.
1: Wyman County, Medic 32, Whiskey, Snowification, 27 West Street, Springboro, cautious in Susquehanna Ave, Mechanic Rehab, 72-year-old female, wound on the back of her hand, bleeding. She is on blood thinners. Male, she's on. Wyman County, Medic 32, Whiskey, Snowification, next to 27 West Street, Springboro, cautious in Susquehanna Ave, Mechanic Rehab, 72-year-old female, wound back on the back of her hand, dislodged. Leading, she is on blood thinners. Ill response, 1337. There is a whiskey. Whiskey responding, 1338. Ill is 19. Ambulance 19 en route. Ambulance 19, did you copy that she's on blood thinners?

0: Bushkill Falls side. We'll be heading back over to the campsite to retrieve equipment.
1: Darcy 40. In Weimar, for a 90-year-old female fall victim, possibly uninjured, he's listening. Repeating. Wayne County Fighters phones for notification. 418, 9 Sleepy Hollow Road in Weimar. Car sheets of a dead end in Honesdale Road. For a 90-year-old female fall victim, possibly uninjured, he's listening. 1341.

West Paul Township, 102 Riverside Drive, for a fire alarm, 39 engine 132 tower. West Paul Township, 102 Riverside Drive, for a fire alarm, 39 engine 132 tower. Exit at West Paul Township Drive, East Argonne Tunnel 213, 41.

Wayne County, 32 AMS, second tone, second call, second crew, Penn 2 Mutual Aid, 640 Main Street, Huntsville Borough, at the Fred Miller Pavilion, the cross streets of 7th Street and Basin Street, for a 66-year-old female fall victim with a leg injury. Wayne County, 32 AMS, second tone, second call, second crew, Penn 2 Mutual Aid, 640 Main Street, Huntsville Borough, at the Fred Miller Pavilion, cross streets of 7th Street and Basin Street, for a 66-year-old female fall victim with a leg injury, 1342.

0: 65 Burstick.
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0: Wayne County, 67 EMS, truck location, mobile 64, E2, Eben Road, Sterling Township, Cross Street, Industrial Park Road, Bidwell Hill Road. 80-year-old female, dizzy, weak, repeating. Wayne County, 67 EMS, truck notification, mobile 16-4. 82 Eben Road, Sterling Township. 88-year-old female, dizzy, weak, 1345.
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United Engine 132 Tower, Avery alert. West Palm Township, 102 Riverside Drive for a fire alarm. United Engine 132 Tower, Avery alert. You're crested at West Palm Township Drive, use fire ride channel 2, 1347.

Lackawanna County dispatching 10-3, 131 West Parker Street in the city for a 70-year-old female coughing up blood. Repeat it. Lackawanna County dispatching 10 number 3, 131 West Parker Street in the city for a 70-year-old female coughing up blood. Cross streets, Fair North, Main Ave, Hollister Ave, 1348, Brandon Blue.

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0: No response from 32 Tower. Are you sufficient there?
1: Yeah, perfect. Just give me a call or disaster. No issues in progress. Obviously.
0: 39-1, you are on Readwell. There was a lot of static. Can you repeat?
1: No need to cover the tower. Move the call or disaster. Large reset, ventilation in progress, and I'll be responding to Walmart.
0: Reset 1353.

Black 1 of Penn 17, request the police on scene 228 Adams Avenue in the city for a male patient evaluating. Black 1 of County Dispatching Penn 17, request of PD on scene 228 Adams Ave in the city for a male patient evaluation. Cross streets Biden and London 1354, operative blue.

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1: Yeah, 10-4.
0: Okay, I'll make a phone call.
1: Copy, thank you.
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I'll attach it to the call that we have on our end.

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Guthrie, second due. 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
5: For a 3-car accident with injuries repeating. Lackawanna County Dispatching Chief, Rescue Pen 23, on Route 6 in front of Dunkin' Donuts, 1251 Scranton Carbondale Highway in Dickson City. 3-car accident with injuries, Cross Streets, Commerce Boulevard, Parker Hill Church Road, 1407 Upper Dunkin' Gold.
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0: T23B, lock 1. 23B. I copy PD. That is very minor in nature. We'll stay in service if we're not needed. I copy. I'll put the fire department back up at 1408.
1: Thank you, guys. What is the utility company?

0: Block 1 of Penn 17, 1651 Dixon Ave in the city, Green Ridge Senior Apartments, apartment 316, for a 78-year-old female fall victim, 5 foot off a ladder, possible broken hip. Beating. Block 1 of County Dispatching, Penn 17, 1651 Dixon Ave in the city, at Green Ridge Apartments, number 316, for a 78-year-old female that fell off a ladder, about 5 feet, has a broken hip, cross streets, Delaware Street, Abington Road, 1409 Operator in Blue.
1: 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It's a 14th test.

0: block, Winter County, dispatching 289 Mobile 171, 984 Siemens Road in Fleetville, for a 79-year-old male near syncope and left-sided abdominal pain repeating. Block, Winter County, dispatching ambulance 289 Mobile 171, 984 Siemens Road in Fleetville, for a 79-year-old male near syncope and left-sided abdominal pain. Christ Street's Clarkson Road, Owen Drive, 1411, Pepperton and Blue.
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And calling 41 Main Street Command. Command has been terminated. PD remaining on scene, awaiting a tow truck. 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

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Wayne County, Company 18, Engine 1 Rescue Utility, Pen 2, in the area 154 Crane Road, Pawtucket Township, Cross Streets Hemlock Lane, Bear Paw Drive, for a one-car motor vehicle accident, negative entrapment, airbag deployment, unknown on injuries, 1426.

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Lackawanna County dispatching 1028-515 Alder Street in the city, first floor apartment for a 29-year-old female choking on a phone. Repeating. Lackawanna County dispatching 1028-515 Alder Street in the city, first floor apartment for a 29-year-old female choking on a phone. Cross Street, Ham Court, Lavelle Court, 1452. Operator, blue.

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0: We received a call into our station for a possible brush fire in the area of the O'Neill Highway and 81 South on ramp. You could just put the rescue in route. No need for tones or EMS.
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0: 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Yeah, but it is I-84 to I-81.
1: Yes, there is another caller. I'm putting the information in now that you provided.

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0: We do have a smoke condition in the area of Dunham Drive and Dunda Drive. We're going to be making our way over there.
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1: We informed the nice gentlemen enjoying their Saturday afternoon. They extinguished the fire. 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
2: 10-4. 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
1: 419 back in, 1533.

1, Mechanic Uncle BLS, Medic 32 SP respond. 809 Hunter Highway, Newton Township, crosses the runway road and Petersburg Road. The casting and convenience there. For a 26-year-old female, sent by a bee approximately 90 minutes ago. Husband's had 4 baby Benadryl and an EpiPen. It's still reacting. Patient be located in room 5 of the center building. Wyoming County, Kunkel BLS, Medic 32 SP respond. 809 Hunter Highway in Eaton Township, crosses the runway road and Petersburg Road. The guys are in convenience care. 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Husband's had 4 baby Benadryl and an EpiPen. It's still reacting at this time. Patient be located in room 5 of the center building. 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

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Respond to structure fire. Fire alarm going off at 350 Fifth Avenue. Cross streets on Mechanic Street and Mechanic Street.

Susquehanna County to Montrose Minutemen. Second call, second crew needed. Respond 21977, State Route 29, Liberty Township, cross streets of Creamery Road and Bailey Road for a 78-year-old fall victim. BLS priority. Susquehanna County to Montrose Minutemen. Second call, second crew needed. Respond to 21977, State Route 29 in Liberty Township, cross streets of Creamery Road and Bailey Road. For a 78-year-old female fall victim, respond on EMS Ops 1556.

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0: County dispatching ambulance 517 respond 45 North Scott Street, Adventure at Creekside, Carbondale, room 114, bed 2 for a 78-year-old male, med lying dislodged. Repeating, Lackawanna County dispatching 517 respond 45 North Scott Street, Adventure at Creekside, Carbondale, room 114, bed 2 for a 78-year-old male, med lying dislodged. 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

Marion County, all units responding to the broken down tractor trailer around Diner Road and Route 6, Tuscarora Township. SP5 will have command, switch and operate on house 1. 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

0: Lackawanna County Dispatching, Station 93, fire and EMS, along with 1028 response, 518 North Main Street, for a vehicle versus pedestrian. Repeating. Lackawanna County Dispatching, Station 93, fire and EMS, along with 1028, respond 518 North Main Street, Wolf Fork, in front of Augustine's Club 17, for a vehicle versus pedestrian. Your cross streets are East McClure Ave, East Shirley Ave, and South Main Street. 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
1: Resident here said they contacted UGI. 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

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MRI room 1 for a 65-year-old male allergic reaction, difficulty breathing, repeating. Lackawanna County dispatching 1023 Penn 3, respond 435 Scranton Carbondale Highway in Dixon City, Geisinger Viewmont Imaging. MRI room 1, 65-year-old male allergic reaction, difficulty breathing. Cross streets of Ravine and Viewmont Mall, dispatch time 1631, operations on Blue.

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72 Whiskey. Buckland County dispatching 1018, respond 400 Arthur Avenue. At the helipad, at the request of Lifelight for a ground truck transport. Repeating. Buckland County dispatching 1018, respond 400 Arthur Avenue, Scranton, the Nayog Park helipad, at the request of Lifelight for a ground truck transport. Your cross streets are Nayog Road, Mulberry Street, and Vine Street. Your dispatch time 1647, operations on Blue.